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6: Good morning, Alana McIntyre here with the latest. A 35-year-old man has died after being bitten by a 4.5-metre shark near Albany in WA. It follows a fatal shark attack off Rottnest Island about 3 weeks ago. Shark expert Daryl McPhee has told Nine both victims had been spearfishing at the time.
7: The risk profile of spearfishing is very different than, for example, surfers. Spearfishing occurs in different locations. There's a stimulus of fish often present.
6: The Australian Tax Office has been cracking down on compliance. It's led to a huge spike in fines. There's been a dramatic surge in penalties for late lodgements over the past 4 years. The Shadow Treasurer says because the Treasurer can't control his spending addiction, he sent the ATO out to hunt small businesses. The Sydney Opera House will be able to turn it up, with rules being lifted limiting sound and capacity. Nearby residents are being told to deal with it. New South Wales Planning Minister Paul Scully says it's common sense.
8: This will allow artists and performers and everyone alike to make sure that we have a fantastic venue and that no longer will the noise levels be dictated to by a few people's bedtimes at the toaster.
6: Overseas in developing news, several people have been shot near a festival in Ohio. And Kim Kardashian has walked the paddock at the Monaco Grand Prix, supporting her boyfriend, Ferrari driver Lewis Hamilton. The Broncos have fallen to a fifth straight defeat, beaten by the Titans 28-23 at Suncorp, while the Dolphins have extended their club record winning streak to 5, thrashing the Cowboys 40-14 in Townsville. Despite the loss, Ruben Cotter says it's still good to be back wearing a Cowboys jersey.
9: Back with the boys again and, just a shame we're going into a bye.
6: While the Matildas have been defeated by Mexico at McDonald Jones Stadium in Newcastle in the first of two friendlies.
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9: Hi there, Alana McIntyre here with the latest. A man has died in what is now the third fatal shark attack in Australia in the past month. The 35-year-old had been spearfishing when he was attacked by a 4.5-metre shark off Albany in WA. One man was killed off Rottnest Island last month. Another died in Cairns after being attacked. NRL star Jai Arrow has launched a GoFundMe to help support his young family after being diagnosed with motor neuron disease. The 30-year-old has thanked everyone for getting behind him.
10: Thank you guys for your love and support. Truly means a lot to me and my family.
9: The former Rabbitohs star is going to toss the coin at tomorrow's AFL's King Birthday Clash as part of the Big Freeze campaign at the MCG, which was founded by the late Neil Danaher. A group of youths who were allegedly carrying machetes last night have been arrested in Melbourne after a fight broke out at Flinders Street Station. A 17-year-old had to be taken to hospital with a bleeding arm. Sydney's ready to make some noise again. Limitations on sound levels for major events at the Opera House are being lifted, despite calls to keep it down by nearby multimillionaires living on the harbour. The PM has dismissed the Queensland Government's concerns about a move that could cut millions in funding to states when it comes to natural disasters. And strange scenes in San Francisco, where eerie video has emerged of people frozen still out in public on a new drug called ISO. Some are lying on the ground corpse-like, others hunched over, motionless. The drug is supposed to be 20 times more potent than fentanyl. In NRL, Michael Maguire has defended his Broncos after their fifth consecutive defeat. They were beaten by the Titans at Suncorp last night, 28-23. And Kimi Antonelli will start from pole position for Mercedes at the Monaco Formula One Grand Prix.
11: The rush of adrenaline. Oh my gosh, I was still shaking after 1 hour.
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14: A possible shower or two, most likely this afternoon. 23 the top for Mackay and Pioneer Valley. 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

0: 4MK. The new Queensland government is delivering tougher e-scooter and e-bike laws from the 1st of July to stop behaviour that puts lives at risk. 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Devices faster than 25 kilometres an hour will be banned. Riders must be 16 with a licence. 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And RBTs will enforce drink riding. 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Authorised by the Queensland Government, Brisbane.
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6: 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Devices faster than 25 kilometres an hour will be banned. 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And RBTs will enforce drink riding. 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
9: Hi there, Alana McIntyre here with the latest. The opposition says Labor should abandon its plans to change taxes like the capital gains discount. Shadow Treasurer Tim Wilson has told Sky Anthony Albanese has broken trust and it's going to be harder for Australians to get ahead.
10: And he doesn't want to be held accountable for it. Now he's trying to ram his legislation through the parliament and increase taxes like a wrecking ball, as Christopher Luxon says, on the Australian community.
9: Christopher Luxon has returned to New Zealand from Queensland after meeting with Anthony Albanese with a group of New Zealand businesses. The New Zealand leader has been making the pitch for New Zealand to be involved in building infrastructure for the 2032 Brisbane Olympics. David Shoebridge has issued a warning about pursuing AUKUS only, saying Australia's too small to be able to defend global sea trade lanes. The Green senator says we should be considering a balanced approach to China. A 33-year-old's been taken to hospital following reports of an assault at Bondi. Police were called to a unit in Bondi just before 7 a.m. and they found a man with a wound to his torso. Six people have been arrested in Melbourne following a brawl at Flinders Street Station last night. Witnesses say a group boarded a train armed with machetes around 10 p.m. A unit has gone up in flames in Adelaide South. Residents in Perth have been dealing with thick fog this morning. And more people are taking out personal loans, according to the ABS. A fifth consecutive defeat for the Broncos. They were beaten by the Titans at Suncorp last night, 28-23. Coach Michael Maguire defending his players.
11: They're bloody trying. I know that. That's one thing I have. I've got a group that's trying hard.
9: The Dolphins thrashed the Cowboys 40-14. Today the Tigers will take on the Panthers before the Sharks and Dragons meet. In the AFL, the Lions have broken a three-game losing streak, defeating the Suns. Round 13 continues this afternoon at the SCG. The Swans are taking on the Saints.
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14: 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Possible showers towards the afternoon.
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2: I'm John Fabris. At least 12 people have been injured in a mass shooting in Toledo, Ohio. Fire Chief Allison Armstrong was on the scene where victims were initially treated.
3: 4 to 5 were considered critical, and all the patients were off the scene within an hour, which is pretty impressive given the scope of things and the challenges that the crews face.
2: U.S. Defense Secretary Pete Hegseth has drawn a furious online reaction for using a World War II D-Day anniversary speech in France to disparage NATO allies and Europe's immigration.
4: The men who fought and died here restored freedom to Europe. That freedom must be maintained by this generation of leaders and warfighters, or what they fought for was merely temporary.
2: And thousands turned out in Mexico City having a crack at the world record for the most people doing the Mexican wave outside of a stadium. It's 40 years since the wave was named from the 86 Soccer World Cup. Mexico again about to host for a third time.
5: Penrith's Origin trio, Nathan Cleary, Isaiah Yeo and Brian Toro to return for this afternoon's NRL encounter against the West Tigers at Convanc. Coach Ivan Cleary reckons they're a ferocious outfit.
6: They're a high-energy team. They look pretty connected when they got it going. They're real handfuls.
5: While the Broncos' rut continues in a 28-23 loss to the Titans last night at Suncorp, the reigning premier is now on a 5-game losing streak.
7: You know, and you make your own joy in our game, and we've just got to look at parts of our game that we just need to get better at.
5: Coach Michael Maguire there, switching codes where the Lions have defeated the Suns 106-75 in Q Clash 31. The Socceroos have held Switzerland to a 1-1 draw in San Diego in their final warm-up ahead of the World Cup. The Swiss opening the scoring in the 14th minute. Aussie debutant Tete Yenge finding the equaliser in the second half.
8: Fantastic ball, Connor Metcalf. Square ball for Yenge. Goal on debut for the Socceroos.
5: 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While the Matildas have suffered a 1-0 loss to Mexico in their opening friendly in Newcastle. That's sport. I'm Harrison Preve.
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14: 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Much the same for tomorrow and Tuesday. Possible showers towards the afternoon. See, I got
0: everything that you need. 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
9: I'm John Favreau. 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
10: I am imploring my fellow Toledoans to look through your cell phone video and reach out to TPD and help them catch the people who did this.
9: Queensland's up in arms about the federal government's apparent plan to change disaster funding. Premier Chris Afulli's lashed out at the prospect of a greater share required from local sources.
11: It will break local councils. 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It will fundamentally change the way that we recover from disaster events.
9: And massive protests have been staged again in Albania against a coastal resort linked to the US President's son-in-law Jared Kushner. They chanted, "Nata is ours," an area with nesting sites for flamingos and sea turtles.
12: Round 14 of the NRL resuming at Combank. The West Tigers up against ladder leaders Penrith. Our league expert Corey Oates sensing an upset.
13: I'm going with the Tigers. They've got players back. They won last week, won well. I just think the way they play, some players there know how Panthers play, I think they can be the team that beats them.
12: While the Sharks and Dragons clash later this arvo in the Shire, the Swans and the Saints to meet in the first of today's AFL encounters at the SCG. Brisbane claiming bragging rights over the Gold Coast with a 31-point win in Q Clash 31. The Socceroos have held Switzerland to a 1-1 draw in their final tune-up before the FIFA World Cup. And Mira Andreeva, the new Queen of the Clay, defeating Maya Falinska in straight sets to clinch her maiden Grand Slam at the French Open. The 19-year-old says it's beyond her wildest dreams.
14: I would say that the feeling in real life is so much better, obviously, than in your dreams. And it just feels amazing looking at this trophy and, realizing that this is actually true and I can call myself a Grand Slam champion.
12: And that's sports. I'm Harrison Preve.
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10: I'm John Fabris. The brother of a Victorian teacher missing in India has been arrested, accused of his murder and dumping him in a canal. Police in India also took her nephew and sister-in-law into custody in the case of Sunil Sharma, who was in the country preparing a property for sale and went missing last month. Sniping continues over a change to the AUKUS agreement that means all nuclear submarines purchased by Australia from America will be second-hand. The PM again today, brushing aside the negativity.
11: Submarines have a very important impact in deterrence. We can see what is happening with the Strait of Hormuz being closed. So we are developing the assets that Australia needs.
10: And there's been a mass shooting at an annual festival in Toledo, Ohio, in America. Deputy Police Chief Joe Heffernan describes what appears to have happened.
12: There was at least 2 shooters. They were probably shooting at each other. 12 people were struck with bullets, 2 of them critical.
13: The Panthers have raced out to a 36-0 halftime lead over the Tigers in their NRL encounter at Combank. The Sharks are preparing for a fired-up Dragons outfit in their local derby in the Shire. Coach Craig Fitzgibbon knows the Red V will take confidence out of last week's drought-breaking victory.
14: It's a Monty Porter Cup, it's a derby. There's plenty to play for. Ladder position's almost irrelevant whenever we play each other anyway, so that's an exciting challenge for us. And yeah, the fact that they performed so strongly last week adds a bit extra.
13: Sydney is wary of the threat, and Isaiah Wanganeen-Miller provides the Saints in this afternoon's AFL clash at the SCG.
15: He takes a fair bit of match committee's time. You know, what Naz can do on a football field is phenomenal. You know, the player he is, what he does certainly through the middle of the ground and a licence to go wherever he wants.
13: Coach Dean Cox there. Queensland Reds have been knocked out of the Super Rugby finals with a 46-24 loss to the Chiefs. And Jess Fox continuing her gold rush at the Canoe Slalom World Cup in Prague. The Aussie clinching the C1 title after earlier taking out the gold in the K1 event. That's Sport, I'm Harrison Freed.
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18: We may see a shower or two this afternoon. Much the same for tomorrow and Tuesday. Possible showers towards the afternoon.
19: 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I'm satisfied.
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9: I'm John Fabris. A Victorian teacher who went missing in India last month is alleged to have been murdered by his brother, who's been arrested along with the accused's wife and son. Sunil Sharma had been in India getting a property ready for sale as the 66-year-old was preparing for retirement. Police in Ohio suspect two shooters opened gunfire on each other, injuring 12 bystanders at a busy festival in Toledo. Lieutenant Dan Gherkin's heading the investigation.
10: Feeling good about where we're at right now, but we're going to need the community's help when the time comes. A bunch of people were out there that can probably help us.
9: And Pete Hegseth has been branded a clown and a disgrace by online users outraged at the US Defense Secretary using a World War II D-Day anniversary speech in France to berate European countries for mass immigration.
11: Beaches in Spain, in Italy, in Greece, Bulgaria, boats and men arrive. When will European capitals do something about that invasion?
12: Full time in the NRL at Convac, where the Panthers have shredded the West Tigers 68-0. The Dragons looking to build off last week's drought-breaking victory as they kick off against the Sharks in the Shire.
13: It's been a tough period for the whole club. To finally get a win means so much. So it's really important that this week that it's not about beating the Sharks, it's about backing up that same performance. And if we do that, we'll be in with a real good shot at the end of the game.
12: Interim coach Dean Young in the AFL, the Swans trailing the Saints by 17 points in the second term at the SCG. Oscar Piastri starting seventh in tonight's F1 Monaco Grand Prix. The Aussie conceding he's up against it.
14: I think we were going to be seventh no matter what. We've struggled with the balance well yesterday. Today the car has actually felt a little bit nicer, but we're just lacking grip, it looks like, compared to the others.
12: Jack Miller launches from 12th in this evening's Hungarian MotoGP. The Socceroos in Switzerland have played out a 1-1 draw in their final warm-up before the World Cup. And Vegas Golden Knights sealing a 5-4 win over Carolina Hurricanes in Game 3 of the NHL Championship to take a 2-1 series. series lead. That's Sport, I'm Harrison Freve.
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17: 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Much the same for tomorrow and Tuesday. Possible showers towards the afternoon.
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6: 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And RBTs will enforce drink riding. 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
10: I'm John Fabris. Police in India alleged the brother of a missing Victorian maths teacher murdered the 66-year-old who was dumped in a canal. Sunil Sharma, who was in India to sell a property to ready for his retirement, went missing on May 22. His brother and the accused wife and son have been arrested. Queensland's pushing back at the PM, suggesting he plans to change disaster funding. Premier Chris Afulli's lashed out at the prospect of a greater share required from local sources.
11: It will break local councils. It will destroy local ratepayers. It will fundamentally change the way that we recover from disaster events.
10: At least 12 people have been injured in a mass shooting in Toledo, Ohio, the youngest aged 14. Toledo Fire Chief Allison Armstrong was on the scene where victims were initially treated.
12: 4 to 5 were considered critical, and all the patients were off the scene within an hour, which is pretty impressive given the scope of things and the challenges that the crews
13: face. Penrith Panthers have shown no mercy against the West Tigers with a punishing 68-0 victory in their NRL showdown at Combank. Fresh from a week off after Origin, halfback Nathan Cleary led the bloodbath with a try and a try assist.
14: The environment we're in at the moment sort of came back from Origin. All the boys are buzzing off the win last week, and even us boys that didn't play, it was like we had a bit of FOMO not being a part of that game, so I wanted to repay the boys this afternoon after a week off.
13: On Fox League, to live action in the Shire, the Sharks trailing the Dragons 12-6 at halftime. AFL St Kilda enjoying a blistering start, but the Swans have cut the margin to 8 early in the third term at the SCG. The Socceroos have wrapped up preparations for the World Cup, playing out a 1-1 draw with Switzerland in San Diego. Debutant Tete Yenge netting the Aussies' second half equaliser.
15: Yeah, it's an amazing feeling. You know, you work hard for moments like this, and I'm happy to help the team today and get my first game, first of all. Also my first goal.
13: Speaking on Paramount Plus, and Oscar Piastri to start 7th in tonight's F1 Monaco Grand Prix. That's sport. I'm Harrison Preeb.
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7: 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Right now, betting is priced to move. Mattresses, ensembles, frames, kids' beds. 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
3: I'm John Fabris, a Victorian maths teacher missing in India since May 22, is alleged to have been murdered by his brother. Police there have arrested the brother and the accused wife and son over the death and the dumping of the body of Sunil Sharma. He'd travelled to his birth country with the intention of selling a property as he neared retirement. There's been a mass shooting at an annual festival in Toledo, Ohio, in America. Deputy Police Chief Joe Heffernan describes what's believed to have unfolded.
4: Here's as though there was at least two shooters. They were probably shooting at each other. 12 people were struck with bullets, two of them critical.
3: And U.S. Defense Secretary Pete Hegseth has drawn a furious online reaction for using a World War II D-Day anniversary speech in France to disparage NATO allies and Europe's immigration.
5: The men who fought and died here restored freedom to Europe. That freedom must be maintained by this generation of leaders and warfighters, or what they fought for was merely temporary.
6: Approaching full-time in the NRL in the Shire, the Sharks leading the Dragons 34-12. Earlier, Penrith scored a crushing 68-0 victory over the Tigers at Combank. Dylan Edwards among the standout performers with 166 running metres and a try assist. The fullback admitting he's disappointed over his recent New South Wales origin axing, revealing his chat to coach Laurie Daly.
7: Gave me a call straight after the game, just explained that they wanted to go in a different direction this year, so obviously disappointed. You wouldn't be playing at that sort of level and testing yourself against Queensland and put your best foot forward for your state. I knew I had a job to do. Had to lead our team without our origin players.
6: On Fox League. To the AFL, the Swans are trailing St Kilda by 11 points late in the final term at the SCG. And Alexander Zverev to face Italian Flavio Cavoli in the men's final at the French Open. The German world number 3 full of admiration for his opponents.
8: Look, he's a great player, great guy. I look forward to playing him in the final. Of course, this is his first final, so I'm happy for him that he reached it. But yeah, the only thing I can control is that I play good tennis.
6: At Sport, I'm Harrison Preed.
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13: We may see a shower or two this afternoon, much the same for tomorrow and Tuesday. Possible showers towards the afternoon.
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0: 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The new Queensland government is delivering tougher e-scooter and e-bike laws from the 1st of July to stop behaviour that puts lives at risk. 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

0: 4MK has Mackay and the Wit Sunday's favourite playlist. 80s hits you love. I need you tonight. The 90s and 2000s. Where do you go? My love. It was called yellow. And 60s and 70s tracks that stand the test of time. 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
14: Good morning. Joseph Price with your local news. The Queensland Police Dog Squad is now the largest in the state's history following the graduation of five new police dog teams. The milestone follows the establishment of a new police dog handler position in Rockhampton, where two of the new graduates will be deployed to. In the Central Police region, there are now 9 handlers and 11 dogs across Rockhampton, Gladstone and Mackay. A local doctor is reminding parents to get their kids vaccinated against the flu as cases rise this winter. More than 510 cases have already been recorded across the Mackay Hospital and Health Service this year. The Royal Australian College of General Practitioners is backing a wider rollout of the needle-free nasal spray, now available for teenagers up to 17 years. Chair Dr. Kath Hester says the vaccine helps children build their immune system.
15: Getting vaccinations is one of the best ways and one of the safest ways to build your immune system. And we routinely start vaccinating for influenza from age 6 months and over for little kids. It's super important for little kids to be protected from influenza in particular, because it can be such a devastating infection for young people.
14: Planned burns will be taking place in Conway and Dryandra National Parks in the coming weeks. It means smoke may be seen in nearby areas, including Airlie Beach, Cannonvale, Conway Beach, Proserpine, Dingo Beach, Hideaway Bay and surrounding areas. If visiting either national park, make sure you observe all signs, barriers and directions from rangers and never enter closed areas. Avoid driving through smoke where possible and be aware of firefighters working in the area. And a tough loss for the Cowboys in their Queensland derby in Townsville. The Dolphins were too good for North Queensland, piling on 4 second-half tries to win 40-14. Cowboys coach Todd Payton summed up the defeat.
16: Really disappointed. It was a big occasion for the club. you know, spoke to the team at half time, a couple of tries against the run of play hurt us definitely in that first half, and then asked us to respond physically with our kick chase and what we're doing from mark and our line speed, and thought we did that. We had some opportunities at 16-10, we had three sets on their try line, come up with some poor options and weren't able to execute.
13: National News now.
17: Good morning, I'm John Michael. More alarm bells for the major political parties in Australia. Another poll now puts One Nation ahead of the pack, at least when it comes to primary support. Today's news poll is the first one that shows Pauline Hanson's party leading Labor and the Coalition, while Anthony Albanese's approval rating is the worst since he was elected as PM. Donald Trump has stormed out of a televised interview. Kristen Welker was quizzing the US president about his 2020 election loss and why he thought it was rigged. That was before the US president launched into a tirade about the media being crooked.
18: You're crooked. Your press is crooked. And Meet the Press is crooked.
19: To be fair, I'm not crooked, but let's...
18: Really? You're either crooked or you're stupid.
17: And a former Australian of the Year has died after a battle with brain cancer. Professor Richard Scollier was honoured for his work as a skin cancer researcher in 2024. He was 59 years old. In sport, Carlton has made it four wins in a row in the AFL, coming from behind to beat the Bombers by 5 points last night, while in the NRL, the Sharks have moved to sixth on the table, downing the Dragons 34-12. And in motorsport, Kimi Antonelli has made it five F1 wins in a row, taking out the Monaco GP overnight.
20: Nice work there, pal. That was a masterclass, mate. First Monaco win.
21: Oh, my God.
17: Aussie Oscar Piastri was fourth.
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25: Well, partly cloudy for our Monday. There's a medium chance of showers. 24 the top for Mackay and Proserpine. 25, Pioneer Valley, sorry, 24. Proserpine, 25. Ellie Beach, a top of 23. Tomorrow and Wednesday, medium chance of showers. And if you're heading out in the waters and along the beaches this morning, wind southeasterly, 15 to 20 knots. Seas 1 to 2 metres.
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25: Yeah, 24 for Pioneer Valley, Proserpine 25 today. How you doing, everyone? It's Andrew this morning. Take care on the roads, won't you? No doubt they'll be nice and slippery too with all the rain overnight and this morning. Good to see the rain though, isn't it? Garden getting a bit of a soaking after what was a very dry week last week. But as I just mentioned, the weather, we're going to have some rain possibly tomorrow. In fact, through till Sunday at this stage. Thanks for joining us this morning. Hope you had a great weekend. I know it was a bit disappointing for Cowboy fans on Saturday night. The loss against the Dolphins on Saturday. Season 4 to 9th spot on the ladder. The Cowboys, but the Dolphin now in the top 5. Still time left, isn't there? We creep back up. Now, our cash tracks are back this morning. We're going to give you a chance to win $10,000 cash. It's going to be drawn at the end of the week. I'll tell you which song to listen out for very soon here at 4MK. Right now, it's Europe. The final countdown, 4MK. Better music and more of it.

0: It is your feel-good breakfast here at 10:26. 4MK, Ricky Martin with his big international hit of 1999. Hard to believe it's, 27 years old now, that song. His first number one single, sparking that Latin pop explosion of the late 90s.
1: Yeah, I mean, because it was so powerful. It was such an important moment in my life. I mean, it was like a before and after Living La Vida Loca. You know what I mean?
0: Now, our cash track's back this morning. Get yourself in the running, for the draw in about 3 weeks' time. We're going to draw it at the end of June. I'm going to play this song before 7 o'clock. Looking like a quiet girl. We love a cold chisel, quiet girl. She's crying like a refugee. 1-300-872-911 when you hear that. The draw taking place at the end of June, which will be tax time. You can enjoy $10,000 tax-free dollars on us here at 4MK. 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
2: 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'60s and '70s tracks that stand the test of time. 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

Oh, they say there's one in every crowd, don't they? Joker. Steve Miller Band here at 4MK. Better music and more of it. Now, we've got a few names in music having a birthday today. Big names, too. Boss Gags is turning 82 today. Also having a birthday, Mick Hucknall. He's the front man of Simply Red. 66 today, Mick. And turning 75 today, Bonnie Tyler. Now, as we know, Bonnie was hospitalised in Portugal last month for emergency intestinal surgery after suffering a perforated intestine and subsequent serious infection. But doctors are remaining optimistic that she'll make a full recovery. We'll hear from Bonnie Tyler soon here at 4MK.

0: Happy 75th birthday to Bonnie Tyler today. Here at 4NK, better music and more of it. As we head to the newsroom next, Donald Trump hitting the headlines this morning. Stalling out of a TV interview yesterday in the US, the president pressed for evidence on the 2020 election, which he claimed was rigged when he fired up.
1: Your elections are crooked, and you're crooked, and Meet the Press is crooked, and so is ABC, and CBS, and CNN.
2: But Mr. President,
1: your one-sided crooked network. 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
0: Not the first time he's had a swipe at the press. I don't think he really likes the press over there, does he? But one of the big stories making news shortly. And just a reminder, before 7 o'clock, we're going to play this song. Looking like a choir girl. Cold Chisel's Choir Girl. You give me a call when you hear that. 1-300-872-911. We'll get you in the draw for $10,000 cash drawn in about 3 weeks' time here at 4MK.
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1: Good morning. Joseph Price with your local news. Well, according to new data, Queensland is no longer the stolen car capital of Australia. Premier David Crisafulli says the state has recorded the largest recorded fall in stolen car insurance claims, dropping 12% in the past year. However, the Premier admits while stronger laws and early intervention programs are helping, there's still more work to be done.
2: It is a glimmer of hope, and it's a point to us to keep going, to keep focused on making sure there are fewer victims of crime. And what has occurred as a result of these figures is Queensland is no longer number one as the car theft capital of the country, but we must keep going.
1: In Mackaywitch Sunday, there's been more than 200 stolen cars reported so far this year. Children have been identified as flu super spreaders this winter, with infections moving quickly through schools and households. The Royal Australian College of GPs is urging families to take up the Flu Mist nasal spray, now available as a free, needle-free option for kids aged up to 17 years in Queensland.
3: Kids spread flu a little bit more easily because, basically they're kids and they do kid things. But one of the most important things to remember is that kids actually get really, really sick from influenza. And it's one of the leading causes of hospitalisation for otherwise well kids when they're especially under 5 years old.
1: That's RACGP Chair Dr. Kath Hester speaking there. So far this year, there's been more than 510 lab-confirmed flu cases in the Mackay Hospital and Health Service. And the Cowboys will use their first bye week of the year to shake off back-to-back losses. North Queensland went down to the Dolphins on Saturday night, losing 14-40. Coach Todd Payton says the team is due for a week off.
4: It has been a fair stretch, 15 games straight, but it's an opportunity for us to freshen up. Players have got a bit of time off, they deserve it, and it's important that they use that wisely and recharge and, like Roo said, just disconnect for a little bit and get themselves going and fill the cup up and be ready to go when we come back.
0: National News now.
5: Good morning, I'm John Michael. One Nation has surged past Labor in the latest news poll, which has the Coalition's primary support back in the high teens. The same survey has also handed the Prime Minister his worst approval rating since he was elected to the role back in 2022. Donald Trump has stormed out of a sit-down interview, the US president not taking kindly to questions related to his opinion that his 2020 election loss was rigged.
6: Let's call it quits because I've had enough. Thank you, darling.
7: Mr. President,
6: a country can never be great with a dishonest
7: press. Listen, we traveled all the way to Wisconsin.
5: Australia's richest off-road race has been rocked by the death of a competitor, with investigations now underway into how the motorbike rider died in the Fink Desert Race at the weekend. And close to 950 people have made this year's King's Birthday Honours list, among them Holocaust survivor Lily Wolfe and Detective Inspector Dean Thomas, who led the investigation into mushroom killer Aaron Patterson. In sport, Carlton has escaped with a 5-point win despite a huge scare from the bottom place Bombers last night in the AFL. Don's caretaker coach Dean Solomon admits his side played it too safe after leading by 23 points at one stage.
8: We started to go lateral and backwards a bit more. We did go a bit safe.
5: In the NRL, back-to-back wins for Cronulla, downing the Dragons by 22 points at Shark Park last night. And Kimi Antonelli has won the Monaco F1 GP with Aussie Oscar Piastri fourth.
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10: Medium chance of showers throughout our Monday. Partly cloudy as we head for tops of 24 for Mackay and Pioneer Valley. Proserpine 25 and a top of 23 for Ellie Beach. Tomorrow on Wednesday, medium chance of showers. And if you're heading out in the waters or taking a stroll on the beaches, winds southeasterly 15 to 20 knots and seas 1 to 2 metres.
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1: I tell you what, Karen of Andergrove didn't lose our number. She had it nice and handy when she heard Cold Chisel. Karen, how you doing?
2: Hey, good, thank you.
1: I had a bit of good news in our 6:30 update that Queensland's no longer the car theft capital of Australia.
2: Yes, I heard that as I was just getting out of the car. I thought that's a good thing, isn't it?
1: Did you lock your car, Karen, though? That's much important.
2: Oh, yeah, it's one of those new ones that automatically lock once you jump out.
1: Yeah. It gives you a little, 30-second window and then it just locks.
2: Yeah.
1: Hey, $10,000 cash, that could be yours in just about 3 weeks' time, Karen.
2: Oh, that would be lovely.
1: Your first major splurge, have you won 10K?
2: Do some renovations.
1: Which room?
2: Up at the beach house.
1: Oh, at your beach house. All right, your second home away from home. Lovely.
2: Yeah.
1: Well, good luck for the draw, all right, later this month.
2: Good on you. Thank you very much.
1: Enjoy your Monday.
2: Okay, bye. Bye.
1: We'll have another Cash Track 2 just after 7 o'clock here at 4MK. More chances to get in the draw. Someone's going to win 10K at the end of the month.
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0: End of financial year at Harvey Norman Computers Mackay, where tech finally keeps up. In the morning. Andrew and 4MK's Feel Good Breakfast. 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

cheers to those moments in music you just have to crank up. I'm so excited and I just can't hide it. 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

0: 4 to 7 here at 4MK. We play better music and more of it. Hey, just a reminder, after 7 o'clock, Beat the Meat is back for Parkside Butchers. Got a 1 in 5 chance of scoring yourself a meat tray this coming Friday. Last Friday, when we last played, Liz got 3. Were you playing along? Did you get this one? What do you think, Liz?
1: I think it's Ricky Martin with Livin' La Vida Loca.
0: I actually played that earlier on today. Yeah, that was correct. So we got a brand new beat after 7 o'clock. Get it right. And yeah, you got a 1 in 5 chance of scoring that meat tray, thanks to Parkside Butchers. Right now, though, a recap on the big events of 8th of June. Here's Aaron Stevens.
2: Hi, it's June 8, when George Orwell's dystopian novel 1984 was first published in 1949.
3: Thought crime is death.
2: In 1969, Brian Jones announced he was leaving the Rolling Stones. He died a month later at the age of just 27. One of his greatest musical contributions was the riff for the classic Paint It Black. Same day, it was an all-Australian final at the French Open. Rod Laver reversed the result from the previous year, defeating Ken Roswell in straight sets.
4: Rod Laver a donc gagné ici.
2: The first World Oceans Day was held in 1992, launched at the Earth Summit in Brazil.
5: We are sea creatures as much as any of the other creatures who actually live in the ocean.
2: And in 2009, Lionel Richie was partying all night long. After playing in a private show for a British tycoon, he was paid $1.5 million for performing 15 songs. To the birthdays, starting with Nancy Sinatra, who's 86, the singer, actress, and eldest daughter of music legend Frank.
6: These boots are made for walking.
2: Boz Scaggs turns 82. His album Silk Degrees was one of the biggest selling albums of the 70s. Tyler is 75 today. The Welsh singer topped the charts in 1983 with this.
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2: Sir Tim Berners-Lee, the inventor of the World Wide Web, turned 71.
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2: Simply Red lead singer Mick Hucknall celebrates his 66th. The Pearl, Broncos, Queensland and Australian champion centre, Steve Renoff is 56.
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2: Co-Brownlow winner and former Crows captain Mark Rusciuto turns 51.
10: Rusciuto, he has a miracle goal!
2: 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She's 43.
11: Aussie Kim is now...
2: 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Starred in the sitcoms King of Queens and Seinfeld.
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6: Good morning, Joseph Price with your local news. Queensland has seen its biggest annual reduction in stolen car insurance claims, according to the latest data. A report by the Insurance Council of Australia has revealed Queensland is no longer the stolen car capital of the country. The government saying stronger laws, more police and rehabilitation programs are helping turn the tide on youth crime. Premier David Crisafulli is demanding insurers pass on the savings.
7: To the insurers of this nation, pass on the savings. If numbers are falling, Queenslanders should benefit. Don't pocket it, because this report shows that insurance claims have risen by 2.5% across the country, but they're down 12% in Queensland. Every insurer, cut a break for Queenslanders.
6: In Mackay Whitsunday, there's been more than 209 stolen cars reported so far this year. Queensland's police dog squad has welcomed five new recruits, making the unit bigger than it's ever been. The milestone follows the establishment of a new police dog handler position in Rockhampton, where two of the new graduates will be deployed to. In the Central Police region, there are now nine handlers and 11 dogs across Mackay, Rockhampton and Gladstone. A smoke warning's been issued, with planned burns in the Whitsundays getting underway today. The burns will take place at Conway and Dryander National Parks over the coming weeks, meaning smoke may impact nearby areas, including Airlie Beach, Cannonvale, Conway Beach, Proserpine, Dingo Beach and Hideaway Bay. If visiting either national park, make sure you observe all signs, barriers and directions from rangers and never enter closed areas. Avoid driving through the smoke where possible and be aware that firefighters are working in the area. And some bittersweet news for the Cowboys NRLW side, with one of their star players ruled out for the upcoming season due to pregnancy. Fullback Jakai Whitfield has announced she's expecting her first child later this year, making her unavailable for the 2026 season. The club says it's focused on supporting Whitfield through this great milestone and looks forward to seeing her embrace motherhood while remaining an important part of the club.
8: National News now.
9: Good morning, I'm John Michael. Pioneering Australian doctor Richard Scollier has died aged 59 after he was diagnosed with an aggressive brain tumour. He made global headlines for his work on advanced melanoma.
10: Committed to try and make a difference, and yeah, you work hard and think big, be bold.
9: Collier was named Australian of the Year in 2024. For the first time in news poll history, One Nation has overtaken Labor. 31% now support Pauline Hanson's party, putting it ahead of Labor on 30%. The coalition now with just 18% of the primary vote, while 60% of Aussies are dissatisfied with Anthony Albanese's performance as PM. The 2026 King's Birthday Honours List has been released, recognising close to 950 Aussies for their contributions to public life. And more than a million people have lined the streets of Madrid overnight as Pope Leo celebrated an open-air mass in the Spanish capital. In sport, Tigers coach Benji Marshall has apologised to fans following the 68-0 thrashing to Penrith. The win was the Panthers' biggest victory in club history. Marshall says it was embarrassing.
11: Their performance was just unacceptable. I'm actually surprised they stuck around as long as they did today.
9: In yesterday's other game, the Sharks beat the Dragons by 22 points. And Alex Zverev has won his maiden Grand Slam crown, beating Flavio Caboli in five sets in this morning's French Tennis Open final.
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14: Well, a wet start to our Monday, partly cloudy. They say a medium chance of showers throughout the day as we head for a top of 24 for Mackay and Pioneer Valley. 25 for Proserpine, Ellie Beach a top of 23 today. And the rain, well, medium chance of it throughout the week as well. On the waters and along the beaches, wind southeasterly 15 to 20 knots and seas 1 to 2 metres.
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14: Morning, Mackay and the Wet Sundays. Great to have your company as we get into a fresh week. Hey, very soon I'm going to announce this hour's Cash Track song. Get in the running for $10,000 cash. That's on the way soon. But right now, let's play Beat the Meat. We have some fun with this every weekday morning. 1-300-872-911 is the number to play. Now, the clue this morning, it's early 90s, this song. It was released in the early 90s. And we don't actually have a beat, but we have a horn. Have a listen to this. What do you make of that? You know what? 1-300-872-911. 1 in 5 chance of winning a meat tray. It's drawn this Friday. Thanks to Parkside Butchers. Aussie Crawl, 4MK. Better music and more of it.

0: There's a fellow that'll be having a birthday in a couple of weeks' time. Lionel Richie turning 76 real soon. One of the best, isn't he? 4MK, better music and more of it. All right, beat the meat time for Parkside Butchers. Mark's through to play. How's things, Mark?
1: Yeah, good, mate.
0: Staying dry, mate. It's a bit of a wet morning, isn't it?
1: It is, yeah.
0: All right, mate. 1 in 5 chance of winning a meat tray. No beat this morning, rather a horn. Let's have a listen to the horn. Early 90s, I mentioned. Mark, what do you reckon?
1: All That She Wants, Ace of Base.
0: Ace of Base. That's it, Mark. Okay, good luck for Friday, eh? Have you won a meat tray before? You've had a few goes at this.
1: Yeah, no, I haven't, mate.
0: Okay. Hopefully we'll have some good news for you on Friday.
1: Thanks, man.
0: Beat the Meat is back tomorrow straight after 7 o'clock, but stick around because in under 10 minutes' time, I'm going to give you the next song to listen out for to win $10,000 cash with this.
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1: I'm out of here.
0: 23 after 7 here at 4MK. Now, before 8 o'clock, I'm going to play this song from the late 70s from The Knack. That is your cue to call 1-300-872-911. We want to get you in the draw for $10,000 cash. I promise, The Knack, on the way before 8 here at 4MK.

0: It is your feel-good breakfast here at 10:26 for NK as we head to the newsroom next. The Cowboys couldn't get a win over the weekend, copping a thrashing, didn't they, by the Dolphins. The guys actually have a bye this weekend, though, so they'll be able to rest up and hopefully have a win in a couple of weeks' time. Co-captain Reuben Cotter voices his concerns in our 7:30 update next. And in national news, One Nation on a high this morning with the popularity of the party soaring. We'll hear from Barnaby Joyce in our national news update next here at 4NK.
1: Two is better than one. 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
1: 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And RBTs will enforce drink riding. 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

0: stolen cars dropped by 3.2%. Premier David Crisafulli says the results show early progress from its policing and youth justice reforms, but has warned the job isn't finished.
1: We have a long way to go and we must keep going. And every change we make will be about stronger laws. Every investment will be about more early intervention, more police on the street. The next change to laws that will be coming into this House, it will be bail reform. There will always be crime, but our focus must be to make it fewer victims.
0: In Mackaywitch Sunday, there's been more than 200 stolen cars reported so far this year. A local doctor is reminding parents to get their kids vaccinated against the flu as cases rise this winter. More than 510 cases have already been recorded across the Mackay Hospital and Health Service this year. The Royal Australian College of General Practitioners is backing a wider rollout of the needle-free nasal spray, now available for teenagers up to 17 years. Chair Dr. Kath Hester says the vaccine helps children build their immune system.
2: Getting vaccinations is one of the best ways and one of the safest ways to build your immune system. And we routinely start vaccinating for influenza from age 6 months and over for little kids. It's super important for little kids to be protected from influenza in particular because it can be such a devastating infection for young people.
0: And a heavy defeat for the Cowboys, thrashed 40-14 by the Dolphins. North Queensland will now head into their first bye of the year, with the team hoping to regroup before their clash with the Warriors in New Zealand. Co-captain Ruben Cotter says despite Saturday night's loss, it's good to be back with the team after being rested following Origin.
3: Yeah, it's good to be back with the boys again, and just a shame we're going into a bye, but it's probably coming at a good time for the squad and the group, and just rest up, get away from footy, I reckon, and you know, get back into our training and attack the following week. But yeah, it's good to be back.
0: Meanwhile, Maroons coach Billy Slater will name his Game 2 squad later this morning. Ruben Cotter will retain his spot in the team, while fellow Cowboys Murray Taulagi, Tom Chester and Helam Luki are all in the mix for selection.
4: National News now.
5: Good morning, I'm John Michael. Barnaby Joyce says One Nation's rise in popularity is a reflection of how badly the government has failed Aussies. The latest news poll shows 31% of the public now support One Nation, ahead of Labor on 30% and the Coalition on 18%.
6: But polling is the sentiment of the people. The polling are over Labor and they're over the Coalition.
5: That's Joyce there on 7. The poll also revealing 60% of Australians are now dissatisfied with Anthony Albanese's job as PM. The Israeli military says it has intercepted ballistic missiles launched by Iran. There are no reports of injuries at this stage, and it marks the first attack since the ceasefire took place in April. Investigations are underway after a motorbike rider died during the weekend's Fink Desert Race near Alice Springs, and tributes are pouring in for former Australian of the Year Richard Collier, who's lost his battle with brain cancer aged 59. In sport, Carlton's continued its perfect record under Josh Fraser, coming from behind to beat the Bombers by 5 points at the G last night. They were down by as much as 23 in the opening half, but the caretaker coach says they managed to hang on.
7: And then take some important moments in the second half, and we challenged ourselves around work rate at half time, and it looked to be better in the second half.
5: And Aussie Oscar Piastri has had to settle for fourth place in this morning's Monaco F1 Grand Prix, with Kimi Antonelli taking out the checkered flag.
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14: Well, Monday looking partly cloudy, medium chance of showers. In fact, that's pretty much the case for the remainder of the week. 24 at the top for Mackay and Pioneer Valley, 25 for Proserpine, and Ellie Beach atop at 23. On the waters and along the beaches, wind southeasterly, 15 to 20 knots, seas 1 to 2 metres.
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1: Let's head out to Hay Point, just near Serena. Nice part of the world. I was out there recently. Angie.
2: Hi, I'm ringing up about the Knack song.
1: The Knack, you've got the Knack for it, I think.
2: Have I? Thank you very much.
1: 10 grand later this month could be coming your way.
2: So I'm in the running?
1: You're in the running, yeah.
2: And then what? We've got to call me.
1: Yeah, well, hopefully, yeah. You just sit tight. You're in the draw. That's the best you can do
2: got
1: now.
2: My number. Oh, awesome.
1: Would you take a holiday, Angie?
2: No, I want to fix up my house, which is my asset.
1: Oh, seems to be a regular theme this morning, yeah. Bit of renovations going on.
2: Yeah, the railings on the outside are a little bit busted from the dog chewing on them.
1: The dog chews your railings. Oh, what sort of dog? It's a big one by the sound of it.
2: Yeah, red cattle dog.
1: A red cattle dog, okay.
2: It was when he was a puppy.
1: Oh, yeah, they're naughty when they're puppies, aren't they?
2: Yeah.
1: All right, well, good luck, eh? We'll get those railings fixed for you, hopefully, at the end of the month.
2: Okay. Have a great day.
1: Likewise. Bye. Another cash track coming up after 8 o'clock here at 4MK. 10 grand is going to be won later this month.
0: 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I lost my shirt, I bought my ring. I've done all the your favourites from the 90s and 2000s. But my baby, it don't matter if you're black or white. And 60s and 70s tracks that stand the test of time. Better music and more of it. 4MK.
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0: End of financial year at Harvey Norman Computers Mackay, where tech finally keeps up. Great songs and a better way to wake up. 4MK's Feel Good Breakfast with Andrew. Wake up.

You might be heading out on the Bruce Highway this morning. Take extra care, won't you? It's going to be nice and slippery with all the rain overnight and this morning. 4MK, better music and more of it as we nudge 8 o'clock. Hey, the Pioneer Valley Show is with us this weekend, Sunday, at the showgrounds in Finchatton. We love a good show. You know, it's known as Australia's best one-day show. It runs from 8.30 to 9pm this coming Sunday. Features all the favourites, the agricultural exhibitions there, the wood chopping rides and family entertainment. After 8 o'clock, I'll give you a chance to win a family pass. I've got three up for grabs after 8 o'clock, plus another winner with our Cash Tracks.

0: It is your feel-good breakfast here at 10:26 4MK. 13 past 8. Hey, before 9 o'clock, another cash track coming up. Your chance to get closer to winning $10,000 cash. Angie got herself in the draw last hour. She plans to repair her railings on a veranda after her dog chewed them.
1: It was when he was a puppy.
0: Yeah, those puppies. They can be terrorists, can't they? Anyway, before 9 o'clock, we're going to play this. Frankie Valli's coming up. Great song of the 70s. One of our favourite musicals. When you hear that, you give me a buzz. 1-300-872-911. We'll get you in the draw for $10,000 cash. Drawn in around 3 weeks' time here at 4MK.
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0: Hey, this weekend, the launch of Pizza for a Purpose at Canelands. 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
9: Hello, Andrew, and welcome to Mackay.
0: We all love a pizza, but even a better time to buy one this weekend.
9: Absolutely. 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
0: $13,000 raised last year. That's a lot of pizzas.
9: Yeah, we sell a lot in June. The community get right behind us. Mark and I go out and deliver them to all the business places. It's quite fun, actually, and that's what Pizza for a Purpose is like all about, bringing people together. So Canelands are giving a $100 voucher each week in June to anybody who donates through our Facebook promotion.
0: Pizza's on the menu, I think, this weekend. Nicole, head down to Laffo's and help out that fantastic course. Thanks for coming in.
9: No worries. Thanks, Andrew.
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1: Hey, Wendy, you were like lightning when you heard that song.
2: I certainly was on the ball there.
1: Talk about have your finger on the pulse.
2: I just finished dropping the grandkids off to school, just pulled up.
1: Ah, the school run, yeah. They get to school all right in this wet weather?
2: Yeah, definitely. Yeah. Yes.
1: Might be a bit soggy this afternoon when you pick them up, though.
2: Oh, for sure. Looks like it.
1: Hey, 10K, how would you splurge on that?
2: Oh, wow. Wouldn't that be amazing? That would be getting my car fixed.
1: Yeah.
2: And it'd be rent and groceries, I believe.
1: Okay, so bills taken care of. A little bit left for yourself. Maybe splurge on, I don't know, something nice for yourself.
2: Oh, some new pajamas would be great.
1: PJs, there you go. Yeah, we need them, though. It's been chilly, hasn't it?
2: Oh, it is getting a bit.
1: Hey, we wish you luck. 10K is going to be drawn in just under 3 weeks. Could be coming your way, Wendy.
2: Beautiful. Thank you very much for that.
1: Well done to Wendy. Another cash track coming up after 9 o'clock here at 4MK. But after 8:30, news time, very shortly, we're going to give you a chance to win one of three family passes to the Pioneer Valley Show. It's with us this coming Sunday. Get along and enjoy it on us. Details on how you can win those tickets coming up after news and weather next here at 4MK.
0: 4MK has Mackay and the Whit Sunday's favourite playlist. 80s hits you love. Wake me up before you go, go. Your favourites from the 90s and 2000s. Save tonight. Fight the breakup. And 60s and 70s tracks that stand the test of time. Gonna have fun in the city. 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
9: Good morning, Joseph Price with your local news. Well, according to new data, Queensland is no longer the stolen car capital of Australia. Premier David Crisafulli says the state has recorded the largest recorded fall in stolen car insurance claims, dropping 12% in the past year. However, the Premier admits while stronger laws and early intervention programs are helping, there's still more work to be done.
10: It is a glimmer of hope and it's a point to us to keep going, to keep focused on making sure there are fewer victims of crime. And what has occurred as a result of these figures is Queensland is no longer number one as the car theft capital of the country, but we must keep going.
9: In Mackay Whit Sunday, there's been more than 200 stolen cars reported so far this year. A smoke warning's been issued, with planned burns in the Whit Sundays getting underway today. The burns will take place in Conway and Dryander National Parks over the coming weeks, meaning smoke may impact nearby areas including Airlie Beach, Cannonvale, Conway Beach, Proserpine, Dingo Beach and Hideaway Bay. If visiting either national park, make sure you observe all signs, barriers and directions from rangers and avoid driving through smoke where possible. The Cowboys will use their first bye week of the year to shake off back-to-back losses. North Queensland went down to the Dolphins on Saturday night, losing 14-40. Coach Todd Payton says the team is due for a week off.
11: It has been a fair stretch, 15 games straight, but it's an opportunity for us to freshen up. Players have got a bit of time off, they deserve it, and it's important that they use that wisely and recharge and, like Roo said, just disconnect for a little bit and get themselves going and fill the cup up and be ready to go when we come back.
9: And some bittersweet news for the Cowboys NRLW side, with one of their star players ruled out for the upcoming season due to pregnancy. Fullback Jakai Whitfield has announced she's expecting her first child later this year, making her unavailable for the 2026 season. The club says it's focused on supporting Whitfield through this great milestone and looks forward to seeing her embrace motherhood while remaining an important part of the club.
12: National news now.
13: Good morning, I'm John Michael. The government says another poll placing One Nation ahead of Labor and the Coalition shows voters are desperate for change. The news poll also shows that Anthony Albanese's approval rating has fallen to its lowest level since being elected as PM. Social Services Minister Tanya Plibersek telling Seven her party's housing tax reform show they're trying to shift the status quo.
14: It's hard, it's controversial. We're having a fight about it right now in the Parliament because it's controversial. But we get it. We know that the system has not been working.
13: Australia's richest off-road race has been rocked by the death of a competitor. Investigations are now underway into how the motorbike rider died in the Fink Desert Race at the weekend. And close to 950 people have made this year's King's Birthday Honours list, among them Holocaust survivor Lily Wolfe and Detective Inspector Dean Thomas, who led the investigation into mushroom killer Erin Patterson. In sport, Kimi Antonelli has made it 5 Formula One wins in a row, taking out the Monaco GP early this morning.
15: Nice work there, pal. That was a masterclass, mate. First Monaco win.
16: Woo-hoo! Oh, my God.
13: Ferrari's Lewis Hamilton was second, with Aussie Oscar Piastri fourth. And Carlton has made it 4 wins in a row in the AFL, coming from behind to beat the Bombers by 5 points last night, while in the NRL, the Sharks moved to 6th on the table, downing the Dragons 34-12.
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1: Well, after a very dry and sunny week last week, this week not looking the same. Partly cloudy, medium chance of showers right through until Sunday. Today, 24, the top for Mackay and Pioneer Valley, Proserpine 25 and 23 for Airlie Beach. On the waters and along the beaches, those winds southeasterly, 15 to 20 knots and seas 1 to 2 metres.
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0: 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Your feel-good breakfast for this Monday. Now it's showtime in the Pioneer Valley this coming Sunday. 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
2: End of financial year at Harvey Norman Computers Mackay, where tech finally keeps up. On the hits, oh. Mackay and the Whit Sundays, better way to wake up. 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

0: know it rhymes with vein, don't you? Pain. Mondays can be a bit like that. But after 9 o'clock, another cash track's going to be announced with your chance to win 10K. You can just have a holiday then. Anywhere you want to go. Listen out for the cash track after 9 here at 4MK. Also, launch your Feel Good Work Day next hour. We've got some fine young cannibals coming up. Love these guys, Supertramp. And Whitesnake after 9. All part of your feel-good work day, but right now, a rewind to the big events of June the 8th. Here's Aaron Stevens.
1: Hi, it's June 8th. When George Orwell's dystopian novel 1984 was first published in 1949.
2: Thought crime is death.
1: In 1969, Brian Jones announced he was leaving the Rolling Stones. He died a month later at the age of just 27. One of his greatest musical contributions was the riff for the classic Paint It Black.
3: I see a red door as I wanted.
1: Same day, it was an all-Australian final at the French Open. Rod Laver reversed the result from the previous year, defeating Ken Roswell in straight sets.
4: Rod Laver a donc gagné ici à...
1: The first World Oceans Day was held in 1992, launched at the Earth Summit in Brazil.
5: We are sea creatures as much as any of the other creatures who actually live in the ocean.
1: And in 2009, Lionel Richie was partying all night long after playing in a private show for a British tycoon. He was paid $1.5 million for performing 15 songs. To the birthdays, starting with Nancy Sinatra, who's 86, the singer, actress, and eldest daughter of music legend Frank.
6: These boots are made for walking.
1: Boz Scaggs turns 82. His album Silk Degrees was one of the biggest selling albums of the 70s. Tyler is 75 today. The Welsh singer topped the charts in 1983 with this.
7: A total eclipse of the heart.
1: Sir Tim Berners-Lee, the inventor of the World Wide Web, turned 71.
8: Lots and lots of different documentation systems came from all over the world.
1: Simply Red lead singer Mick Hucknall celebrates his 66th. The Pearl, Broncos, Queensland and Australian champion centre, Steve Renoff is 56.
9: They won't catch him, Renoff!
1: Co-Brownlow winner and former Crows captain Mark Rusciuto turns 51.
10: Rusciuto, he has just a miracle goal!
1: And there's a few female tennis greats on the list, Lindsay Davenport, Nadia Petrova, and we claimed her as our own, Kim Clijsters. She's 43.
11: Aussie Kim is now...
1: Finally, comedy great Jerry Stiller was born on this day in 1927, died in 2020, age 92. Starred in the sitcoms King of Queens and Seinfeld.
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8: Good morning, Joseph Price with your local news. Queensland has seen its biggest annual reduction in stolen car insurance claims according to the latest data. A report by the Insurance Council of Australia has revealed Queensland is no longer the stolen car capital of the country. The government's saying stronger laws, more police and rehabilitation programs are helping turn the tide on youth crime. Premier David Crisafulli is demanding insurers pass on the savings.
9: To the insurers of this nation, pass on the savings. If numbers are falling, Queenslanders should benefit. Don't pocket it, because this report shows that insurance claims have risen by 2.5% across the country, but they're down 12% in Queensland. Every insurer, cut a break for Queenslanders.
8: In Mackay Whitsunday, there's been more than 200 stolen cars reported so far this year. Queensland's police dog squad has welcomed 5 new recruits, making the unit bigger than it's ever been. The milestone follows the establishment of a new police dog handler position in Rockhampton, where 2 of the new graduates will be deployed to. In the Central Police region, there are now 9 handlers and 11 dogs across Rockhampton, Gladstone and Mackay. A local doctor is reminding parents to get their kids vaccinated against the flu as cases rise this winter. More than 500 cases have already been recorded across the Mackay Hospital and Health Service this year. The Royal Australian College of General Practitioners is backing a wider rollout of the needle-free nasal spray, now available for teenagers up to 17 years. Chair Dr. Kath Hester says the vaccine helps children build their immune system.
10: Getting vaccinations is one of the best ways and one of the safest ways to build your immune system. And we routinely start vaccinating for influenza from age 6 months and over for little kids. It's super important for little kids to be protected from influenza in particular, because it can be such a devastating infection for young people.
8: And Maroons coach Billy Slater has named his Game 2 squad. Cowboys co-captain Ruben Cotter has retained his spot in the Queensland team, while fellow Cowboys Murray Taulagi and Helam Luki have been named on the extended bench.
0: National news now.
11: Good morning, I'm John Michael. For the first time in news poll history, One Nation has overtaken Labor in terms of popularity. 31% of Australians now support Pauline Hanson's party, putting it ahead of Labor on 30%. The coalition now with just 18% of the primary vote, while 60% of Aussies are dissatisfied with Anthony Albanese's performance as PM. Former Australian of the Year, Professor Richard Collier has died following a battle with brain cancer. Nationals leader Matt Canavan telling Nine he's left behind a legacy.
12: Saved many lives and research he's done will continue to do that, and perhaps most importantly, the inspiration I think he'll give to all Australians for the bravery and courage he faced his own troubles.
11: The 2026 King's Birthday Honours List has been released, recognising close to 950 Aussies for their contributions to public life. And more than a million people have lined the streets of Madrid overnight as Pope Leo celebrated an open-air mass in the Spanish capital. In sport, Aussie Oscar Piastri has missed out on a podium finish at the Monaco F1 GP overnight, with a McLaren driver finishing fourth.
13: Not the number I was expecting to say. Yeah, bit of a mad race. You know, any time you finish ahead of where you start around this place is normally a pretty good day.
11: Kimi Antonelli won the race, with Ferrari's Lewis Hamilton second. Isaac Hadjar rounded out the podium. And in the NRL, back-to-back wins for Cronulla, downing the Dragons by 22 points at Shark Park last night.
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0: You know, there's something about the rain that makes me sleep and dream beautifully. It was great to hear it last night, wasn't it? 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Simon and Garfunkel, The Boxer. 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
1: Caroline of Serena.
2: Yes, hello. How are you?
1: Good. Quick to the phone when you heard the box, all right? Simon and Garfunkel. Oh, there we go. That could possibly win you $10,000 cash, Caroline.
2: Oh, that'd be wonderful. Thank you.
1: So far this morning, we've had renovations and one trip away. What would you splurge it on?
2: Yeah, probably a trip away. We were going to go this year, but my sister and I, but anyway.
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1: 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All right. Could be on the cards at the end of the month, though. It's all back
2: Thank
1: on.
2: Thank you. That'd be lovely.
1: All the best for the draw at the end of the month. Okay, Caroline?
2: Thank you very much.
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0: Hey, if you're a fan of the Rocky Horror Show, keep an eye out in the socials because the Mackay Musical Comedy Players will bring the Rocky Horror Show on stage later on this year, around November. They're tipping, but keep an eye on the socials to get your tickets. That's it for me. Thanks for your company this morning. Campo standing by. Continues your feel-good work day. Melissa Etheridge, some ELO, and Kenny Loggins on the way. I hope you get through your Monday okay. I'll catch you tomorrow from 5 o'clock here at 4NK. Better music and more of it.
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13: Good morning, I'm John Michael. One Nation continues to surge in popularity across Australia. For the first time in news poll history, Pauline Hanson's party is now more popular than Labor, with 31% of the primary vote compared to the ALP's 30%. The coalition is on just 18%. One Nation MP Barnaby Joyce telling Seven the public is simply fed up with the major parties.
14: They feel that their life just does not change. You talk about the housing crisis, it hasn't changed, and to be quite frank, it didn't get much better under the coalition.
13: The PM has joined in the tributes to a former Australian of the Year who's lost his battle with brain cancer aged 59. Richard Scollier was a pioneer in the space of melanoma research. Anthony Albanese says we've lost one of our brightest lights.
15: Professor Scollier walked his uncertain path, as he called it, with courage, determination and grace.
13: Donald Trump has had a meltdown during an NBC interview. The US president was being challenged on several claims, including the 2020 American elections, when he dropped his mic and stormed out.
16: Your one-sided crooked network. So let's call it quits because I've had enough. Thank you, darling. Have a good time.
17: Mr. President, I traveled all the way to Wisconsin.
13: And Kim Kardashian has been slammed on social media for ignoring iconic reporter Martin Brundle at the Monaco F1 Grand Prix. After the reporter asked Kim how she was doing today, she ignored him and